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0: This weekend, I'm okay with the UK British artists on Retro Pop Reunion. This is Joe Cortez. They led the charge of the British invasion in the early 80s from across the pond.
1: When I was 16, he was 18, we formed Duran Duran.
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12: Tonight, partly cloudy and seasonably cool, a low of 52, with a few passing showers likely well after midnight. Tomorrow starts with passing showers early, but it turns drier with more sun by late morning into the afternoon. Even then, we'll have some passing clouds with the risk for a spot shower. It turns cooler with a gusty northwest breeze, a high of 57. Tomorrow night, partly cloudy, a low of 39. Tuesday, mostly sunny, but staying chilly and breezy, a high of 55. I'm NBC5 meteorologist Andrew Grotzky.
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14: You can get 9 cartridges, 187 games.

We've all heard the term, this is not brain surgery, but it was, and he did. A health update a couple of weeks ago, Billy Joel said he did have brain surgery to help with pressure on the brain affecting his balance and memory. 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
1: Getting your time slide on this week's Retro Pop Reunion. Let's go to the hits. It's the fall of 1984 with the most memorable opening lyrics ever. Everybody knows these words from Prince.

mighty long time, but I'm here to tell you, there's something else. The afterworld. A world of never-ending happiness. You can always see the sun.

0: We're time-sliding the hits Fall of 84 on this week's Retro Pop Reunion, and we are time-sliding last Sunday night's performance of Madonna opening the VMAs.
1: She's still got it.
0: But doesn't, and really has to work hard. Madonna says she's got no cartilage left in that left knee. This week, Madonna was just scratching the surface with the album Like a Virgin and Dress You Up.

It's how life happens inside the time slot on this week's Retro Pop Reunion. I'm doing the hits Fall of 84. This is Joe Cortez. More relationships, and I'm talking about high school, college relationships, will kind of fizzle out and break up more in the first 2 weeks of October than any other times of the year. And you move on and you realize to yourself, I ain't missing you at all.

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7: Tonight, partly cloudy and seasonably cool, a low of 52, with a few passing showers likely well after midnight. Tomorrow starts with passing showers early, but it turns drier with more sun by late morning into the afternoon. Even then, we'll have some passing clouds with the risk for a spot shower. It turns cooler with a gusty northwest breeze, a high of 57. Tomorrow night, partly cloudy, a low of 39. Tuesday, mostly sunny, but staying chilly and breezy, a high of 55. I'm NBC5 meteorologist Andrew Grotzky.
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Our feature this weekend, I'm okay with the UK on Retro Pop Reunion, British acts and the economic times in England in the early 1980s that inspired this song. Coming out of high school, not going to college or even getting out of college, there was no way young people could afford to live on their own even if they had roommates. That trend inspired the band Madness, listen to the words, to write this song called Our House.

0: since we have a three-day weekend in our planner next time on Retro Pop Reunion, I'm thinking we do a countdown special. 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A countdown of the top 40 videos in the history of the video music era. 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This is Joe Cortez. Our music director is Tony Mascaro. We are distributed by Skyview Networks under the Throwback Nation umbrella. Have a great week at work and school. And I got you here next weekend.
1: The future has finally arrived. 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No one's has. Your future is whatever you make. So make it a good one.
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0: program is in touch. I'm Jenny McGee for our Hall Communication Stations, and in our studio is the Executive Director of Champlain Community Services, Delana Norton. Delana, thank you for stopping by.
1: Oh, Jenny, thank you for having us. I'm really happy to be here today.
0: I love talking to people. I do some of these interviews by phone, but it's always better to see somebody in person. And I did check your website out. I know you've been running some spots on some of our stations here, and that's not a prerequisite to do an interview on a great nonprofit. Tell everybody, Delana, all about what Champlain Community Services, what their goals are and what you do.
1: Thank you, Jenny. So Champlain Community Services, we are a specialized service agency here in Vermont. Oftentimes we'll be referred to as an SSA. We serve individuals with intellectual disabilities and autism, or referred to as developmental disabilities. And we serve individuals throughout the lifespan. However, the largest population that we typically serve are adults with developmental disabilities. We provide a range of different types of services referred to as home and community-based services, and that can look anything like somebody supporting an individual in their community, supporting them in their home, providing care throughout their day, and that can range from a couple hours a day to 24 hours a day. We're referred to as a specialized service agency because our area of expertise and specialty is in employment supports. Our organization is almost 60 years old, which is pretty remarkable that we have been serving individuals in our community with developmental disabilities for almost 30 years prior to the closing of the only institutional setting we had here in Vermont, the Brandon Training School. Just to show how progressive we are here in Vermont, Champlain Community Services started as work that was pioneered by parents. Parents who really wanted inclusive opportunities for their sons and daughters to be able to be a part of their communities and didn't want them to have to grow up or live in any type of institutional setting. So we were setting the groundwork here in Vermont well before anyone else in the nation. It's exciting to be a part of an organization that's where our roots came from, really believing in inclusion and belonging and opportunity for everyone. And looking at employment as being our specialty, we really go beyond what we would typically think of as employment supports for individuals with disabilities. Many of the individuals that we serve are employed and are working amongst our community here. And the focus is really around looking at what someone's areas of expertise are and how we develop that, really trying to determine what is it that you would want to be doing as opposed to just getting a job. And so that's really what makes us stand out in the community.
0: We are speaking with the Executive Director of Champlain Community Services, Delana Norton here. Autism and intellectual disabilities. I believe we are a lot more inclusive, I think universally, but definitely here in our area.
1: Yeah, so when we think about the services that we provide, we do have a range of different types of programs and ways that we engage in our community. I mentioned the largest number of individuals we serve are individuals who have a developmental disability and are served on our home and community-based services here in Vermont. There are some pretty stringent eligibility criteria for those programs. However, in addition to that, we also serve programs where we collaborate with several different school districts here in the county, and we serve youth who are in transition. Oftentimes, you may hear families or individuals say that no one knows what's going to happen after high school. What happens after high school for individuals with disabilities in our communities? I believe our bridging program started well over 10 years ago, maybe almost 15 years ago here in Chittenden County, where we have collaborated with our school districts to really support students who are transitioning from high school and into adulthood and really working on those skills around independent living, employment, how we take those steps into adulthood. honestly, although the program is designed for individuals with developmental disabilities, clearly it's a program that any young adult who's transitioning from high school into the adult world could benefit from.
0: Don't we know that?
1: Yes.
0: For sure.
1: So we have changed and transformed over the years.
0: Changing and transforming and giving everybody a chance at life and a job and some normalcy. Mm-hmm. We are talking autism, intellectual disabilities. You start with the folks just when they're finishing high school. Is that the age range? And how do you go about these folks coming on board?
1: Learning about us, yes. Number one, anyone can always reach out to us, reach out to our organization and ask to learn more about services. However, when it comes to applying for services and sort of this range of different types of home and community-based services, you actually go through an intake process. And here in the state of Vermont, we have recently gone through some pretty large system changes. And going through that intake process now actually happens with an organization called Public Consumer Group here in the state of Vermont. They are a call center that you reach out to start that initial intake process. And that intake is to really determine whether or not an individual is both clinically and financially eligible for these long-term home and community-based services. So that's the first step, and I can share that information with you.
0: You must have an incredible staff.
1: Oh my gosh, absolutely. When I think about the folks who we're surrounded by at Champlain Community Services, we are one fortunate organization. Individuals who we are working with are so committed to the work. There's very few places that you walk into where you have this sense of connectivity and family. We are small enough that we all know each other, work together, and we can collaborate in ways that makes us unique. Oftentimes, people will refer to Champlain Community Services or CCS as having the special sauce. It's quite remarkable to see the level of commitment and dedication of the individuals who are working at our organization and serving individuals with developmental disabilities here in the county and beyond.
0: And I'm guessing you have a lot of different levels of folks who work for you and work with the individuals who are a part of the program that bring different parts to the table and in helping and different levels.
1: That's the great thing about this work is everybody does come with a hat of varying types of expertise that they bring to the table. And being able to watch all of these unique talents, bringing them to Champlain Community Services where they have opportunities to really shine. We are connecting with individuals and groups on various different types of levels. So being able to use your skills and talents in so many different ways is an opportunity that I think isn't oftentimes something that you can experience in other types of work that you do here in the community.
0: We're speaking with the Executive Director of Champlain Community Services, Delana Norton. I would like to know how folks get started. You said you start with a call first. You've got to work with a few different parts to make it all happen, huh?
1: That's true. So we have to do a lot of collaboration with other organizations prior to actually having an individual served by Champlain Community Services. So we initially collaborate with PCG or Public Consulting Group. They do that initial intake and assessment work. In the state of Vermont, we have recently implemented conflict-free case management. And so we have case management organizations here in Vermont that we also collaborate with. And then we at Champlain Community Services provide the direct services to individuals. So it really is community collaboration. In addition to that, there are many other resources that we work with, like our schools that I mentioned with our bridging program. We also have our peer growth lifelong learning program where we have campuses throughout three different counties here in the state of Vermont, bringing people together. And we do a lot of collaboration within each of those communities in the various counties around accessing community resources that act as educational grounds for the individuals that we're serving in those programs.
0: What are the numbers like? You've been at it for a little while, I would guess.
1: Yes. Numbers of individuals that we serve vary from program to program, in general, on average, we serve a little over 100 individuals at our organization, and that ebbs and flows. As we continue to see the changing landscape, we anticipate that we will just continue to grow with that changing landscape.
0: And you must have a good communication with employers, potential employers, and there are probably a wide variety, too.
1: Absolutely. We are so grateful for our partnerships with the many employers here throughout Chittenden County, Franklin County, Franklin Grand Isle, Addison County. We really branch throughout Chittenden County and the budding counties. Many incredible employers. One of the employers recently recognized at our annual lunch was with Burns Chocolate. We have a fantastic collaboration with them, and we have a young woman who has been working there now very successfully. We also have someone who works with the aviation program here in Chittenden County, the Flight Academy.
0: Cool.
1: Yes, a broad range of varying different types of employers that we have worked with over the years.
0: Families must be very excited about this, too, to have them live a normal life, enjoy employment, socializing, and getting out and about.
1: Yeah, you know, I oftentimes just like to recognize and just acknowledge we are all someone's children.
0: Yeah.
1: However, the individuals that we are serving are all adults, mm-hmm. someone's children, but all mm-hmm. adults. And
0: family members must
1: yes,
0: be very
1: a lot
0: pumped.
1: Of absolutely. And I think, too, that what we recognize in the work that we do, how much individuals with disabilities contribute to our communities. I can't tell you how many times we have employers who are just raving about the individuals that work within those settings as being individuals who really value the work that they're doing, know that they're contributing, and are sometimes some of their best employees because of their timeliness and the commitment that they have to the work that they're doing. The work that we have done, not only in Vermont, but nationally. I think in Vermont, we are still the trendsetters, really ensuring that our communities have a place for everybody, because there is so much that each and every one of us contributes. When we take away some of the typical stereotypes that we may place people in and really recognize the value of having a community where everybody has opportunity, it really does make us stronger.
0: Your staffers must be special, your clientele. This has grown over the years. You might get some help from the state or from some fundraising, and folks got to put it all together for this great program.
1: The work that we do is oftentimes primarily funded through Medicaid. And as we all know, Medicaid programs oftentimes are not able to provide adequate reimbursement for robust services. Any way that we can continue to ensure that we're able to provide programming that is essential for people in our community, we want to continue to do that. I encourage people to check our website out. There are various ways for people to get involved, help support us in various different types of ways throughout the year. And we very much appreciate our community who is able to either contribute monetarily or in other ways to help support our programs. Absolutely.
0: I'm sure, or helping with fundraising.
1: Yes,
0: right?
1: We're always looking for people who are interested.
0: We'll give folks the website and find ways that they can learn more about your services and what you're all about. Maybe there are a few things I haven't touched on here.
1: I just want to say how fortunate I am to be in the position that I am today. I started doing this work a little over 30 years ago. I had no idea the influence it would have over my life. As much as I have learned through my education and schooling, there is nothing like the real life experience. I have learned so much from the individuals who I have provided support to over the years. It has truly shaped who I am as a person. when I think about these opportunities, I'm always so excited for people who are looking to do this type of work. The rewards and the growth that happen doing this type of work is absolutely incredible. Feel free to reach out and contact us, and we could share more information either about services that we provide or employment opportunities that individuals may be interested in. There is a range of different types of opportunities. Check us out and ask the questions, and we can go from there. CCS-VT.org.
0: CCS-VT.org. Anything else you might want to add, Delana?
1: I just want to say thank you for the opportunity, Ginny. This has really been a great experience.
0: It's been a pleasure learning more about Champlain Community Services and what you do. Our guest has been the Executive Director of Delana Norton. And I want to thank all our listeners for tuning in. I'm Ginny McGee, and you're in touch.
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3: For most of us, the connection between tobacco use and lung cancer is no surprise. According to the Centers for Disease Control and Prevention, lung cancer is the leading cancer killer in both men and women in the United States, and the main cause of lung cancer is smoking. This contributes to up to 90% of all lung cancer deaths. Our guest today on Health Source is Dr. Andrea Vellante, an associate professor in the departments of psychiatry and psychology at the University of Vermont. She specializes in understanding tobacco use, particularly in young adults, including predictors, patterns of use and interventions for prevention, as well as how to improve tobacco control policy and program decision making, including tobacco regulatory science. Thanks so much for joining us, Dr. Vellante.
4: Thank you for having me.
3: Most of us, as I said, you know, we're aware that there's this direct connection between tobacco use and lung cancer. But can you help us to better understand this relationship?
4: So cigarettes have approximately 600 ingredients. And when they're burned, they create more than 7,000 chemicals. At least 69 of these chemicals are known to cause cancer, and many of them are poisonous. So when a smoker inhales the smoke into their lungs, you're putting these chemicals in direct contact with your lung cells, and the cells are damaged by those chemicals. The chemicals also enter your bloodstream, which is why they cause disease in other parts of your body.
3: So really, we're poisoning our bodies.
4: Yes, it is, inflicting harm to the cells. And we see this with secondhand smoke exposure as well, which is why some people who have never smoked can develop lung cancer as a result of being exposed to someone in their home or in their environment who does smoke.
3: Is there a rough estimate of the percentage of tobacco users who develop lung cancer? I mean, what's the real risk there for people?
4: So you had mentioned before that approximately 90% of lung cancer deaths are attributable to smoking. In the U.S., cigarette smoking is responsible for more than 480,000 deaths each year. That's more than 1,300 deaths a day. And in Vermont, tobacco is one of the three behaviors that contribute to the four diseases that cause more than 50% of all the deaths in our state. When we think about cancer more generally, cigarette smoking accounts for nearly 20% of new cancer cases in the U.S. and 30% of cancer deaths.
3: That's horrible, especially because it's completely preventable.
4: Yes.
3: How does lung cancer compare to other health issues in Vermont and in the U.S. more generally?
4: So recently I've heard that opioids are the major public health epidemic of our time in the way that tobacco was the public health epidemic of 20 years ago. The problem is that the tobacco epidemic endures. Its impact on deaths in our state still far exceeds the number of opioid-related fatalities. If we look at cancer deaths alone, smoking was responsible for more than four times the number of deaths compared to opioids in 2016. And if we think about other impacts of smoking, like the effect of smoking on heart disease-related deaths, that number jumps to eight times the number of deaths compared to opioid-related fatalities. We can't forget about tobacco. But we also cannot continue to view these epidemics of tobacco and opioid and substance use independently. Tobacco use is highly correlated with alcohol and drug use, and both have substantial impacts on the health of Vermonters and in the U.S. more broadly.
3: So what can we do as a community to help support and encourage a reduction or an end of tobacco use?
4: There are two ways that we can reduce tobacco use in the community. First is to prevent people from starting to use in the first place, and second is to help tobacco users quit. The work I do focuses on youth and young adults because we can have the largest impact on the health of the population if we do both of those things in young people. Smokers die about 10 years earlier than non-smokers, so if we can get young people to quit before they turn 35, their experience and their survival looks much the same as a never smoker. They get those 10 years of life back. Better yet, if we can prevent young people from using tobacco, we can avert the long-term health consequences and the medical costs related to smoking. In Vermont, the lifetime healthcare costs for a smoker are over $200,000. Luckily, we have strong evidence on which to base our interventions and policies, and we know that a comprehensive approach is the most effective in reducing smoking. And that includes a number of things, like instituting smoke-free and tobacco-free policies, which we've done a nice job of here in Vermont. We can also increase the unit price of tobacco products, for example, the cost of a pack of cigarettes, and typically we do that through taxes. Higher prices on cigarettes convince some people to quit entirely, stop others from becoming regular smokers, and discourage former smokers from starting again. When we restrict tobacco use in public places and we increase the cost, we also need to provide an off-ramp for tobacco users, and that happens by supporting cessation policies and services. So the Vermont Department of Health runs 802 Quits, which provides free counseling online, in person, and by phone, as well as providing free nicotine replacement therapy like gum, patches, and lozenges for adult tobacco users. Vermont also expanded Medicaid benefits to support tobacco cessation counseling. The reason that adult cessation is important for youth prevention as well is that when you get parents to quit smoking, especially when their kids are young, you reduce the likelihood that their kids will smoke.
3: So you mentioned an important aspect of reaching youth and young adults to maximize those benefits of tobacco prevention and cessation. Are there programs and interventions that more directly are relevant to those particular age groups?
4: Yes, there are a few. First, mass media public education campaigns on tobacco. We're in a unique time right now where we have multiple national tobacco education campaigns running in addition to state-level media campaigns. We have FDA's youth prevention campaign called The Real Cost, as well as smaller campaigns focused on hip-hop and LGBTQ youth and young adults. We have the Truth campaign focused on adolescents and young adults. And both have recently launched ads to reduce e-cigarette use in young people. And we also see that's important for adult smokers as well. So we have smoking cessation campaigns running in tandem with these prevention campaigns.
3: So are there any new approaches to tobacco prevention and cessation that look promising?
4: Yes, there are a number. One of them is relevant to our state, where we have been discussing increasing the minimum age of sale of tobacco products to age 21. So in Vermont, currently, you have to be 18 years old to buy cigarettes, cigars, e-cigarettes, hookah, smokeless tobacco, like dip and snuff. But we're starting to lag behind our neighbors and other parts of the country in that area. So there are now over 360 cities and counties in 22 states that have raised the minimum age of sale of tobacco products to 21. It's been proposed here, and we haven't enacted it yet. One of the main challenges we see to this policy is that there's an argument that young adults attain a number of legal rights at age 18. They can vote. They can join the military. They should be able to make a choice, an adult choice, to use tobacco products. And there are two pieces of evidence against this argument that I find most compelling. First, we're seeing changes in trends in tobacco use in the U.S., such that initiation is now moving later, and we're seeing more young adults starting, where we would previously only see adolescents starting smoking. We're now seeing that age creep up. Second, the adolescent brain does not reach maturation until about age 25. And importantly, the part of the brain that controls decision-making and self-regulation is one of the last parts to develop. So when I talk to dependent young adult smokers, they say they wish they had never started. They say they didn't know that what they were getting into when they started. And the idea that smoking is a personal choice is just not true for young people, especially when we're talking about an addictive substance like nicotine. And what's difficult about the current environment is that the tobacco marketplace has changed dramatically in the past 10 years. So, you know, I think it's very clear for young people to know that smoking causes illness and smoking causes cancer and cigarettes are problematic. Understanding the potential health impacts of cigars and hookah, smokeless products, and now e-cigarettes is confusing, and we haven't done well enough to educate on all of those aspects.
3: So how do e-cigarettes fit into the picture? We're hearing about e-cigarettes and juuling and vaping, and we see these things on the street with our young people and plenty of adults. How does that fit into the whole, you know, picture when it comes to lung cancer and lung health?
4: Well, one of the things that I want to make clear is that the term e-cigarettes or vapes or mods or vape pens or Juul, it encompasses a wide variety of products. The common factor is that they heat a nicotine solution to the point where it turns into an aerosol and can be inhaled. But the devices differ in the efficiency with which they deliver nicotine, and they differ with respect to nicotine concentration and flavors in the liquids. So the way that nicotine is delivered, the likely exposure to nicotine and other chemicals differs by all of these factors, and it's very difficult to be able to assess the impact of an e-cigarette unless you're talking about a specific device. Now, that's in contrast to cigarettes, which have been so highly engineered to produce a consistent experience for smokers that the nicotine level, the taste, the length of time it takes you to smoke a cigarette is about the same, and we can get a better estimate of exposure to that product and how it impacts health. Now, at the population level and at the individual level, there are potential benefits and potential harms of using e-cigarettes. If adult smokers were to switch completely to e-cigarettes, the current evidence suggests that there would be significant reductions in tobacco-related death and disease. However, the possibility that e-cigarettes are appealing to youth and addicting a new generation of nicotine users is a risk, especially if that nicotine use transitions from e-cigarette use to cigarette use or other combustible product use. One of the things that we will not know for a while is the long-term health effects of e-cigarettes. So we had the first Surgeon General's report come out in 1964 on the health risks of smoking. 50 years later, another report came out. We knew a lot more about smoking. There's a lot of evidence about cigarette use and the impact on health. E-cigarettes have really only been in the mainstream for about 10 years now, so we don't know what the long-term health effects of them will be.
3: That's a great point. We didn't know.
4: Nicotine is a powerfully addictive drug, and smoking in particular is tied to coping with daily stresses for a number of people. When I talk to young adult smokers, I hear about how many have quit using other substances. They've quit alcohol, marijuana, they've quit heroin, but they don't know how they would deal if they quit smoking. Cigarettes fill so many roles for people. They provide a break from work, from stress. They help to dictate structure in someone's day and routine. They serve a function in easing social situations and addressing anxiety. But it's not just the product that's the problem. Cigarette companies have done a brilliant job of marketing an image of smoking that's attractive and appealing, that highlights how smoking represents confidence or coolness or rebellion or youthfulness, whatever works to sell the product. And let me be clear that the stated goal of these companies is to create lifelong consumers. They attract young people to their products because it will garner them the greatest profits.
3: And with the addictive nature of the substance, it's very likely that that will become a fact.
4: Yes. And they also have tremendous political power. So in the 1990s, the major cigarette companies were charged with racketeering for covering up the fact that nicotine was addictive, that their products killed people, and that they had known this for a long time. There's no other product that, when used as intended, kills half of its users. If this were meat or lettuce that was making people sick, it would be pulled immediately from the shelves of a grocery store. Yet we've known for more than 50 years that cigarettes cause lung cancer and now a range of other diseases, and they persist on the market unabated.
3: I wish we could continue to talk for, you know, a couple of hours on this topic, because I'm sure that you have just amassed a ton of research and education about this to share with our listeners. But do you have any closing thoughts?
4: So I'll tell you, when I was 7, my grandmother had a lung removed due to lung cancer. And it was only after her diagnosis that she quit smoking. And she died of brain cancer when I was 10. I do this work because of her and thousands of people like her who will die from preventable cause. We've discussed a lot of policy options that can help people to quit smoking and to reduce tobacco use. And I want to stress that doing all of those things together is more effective than doing any one intervention alone. And one of the best things you can do for your health is not to start smoking, not to start using tobacco, and to quit if you can. And when I hear, when people ask me how to quit smoking or what they can do, I tell them that you have to throw the kitchen sink at it. It's not just one thing. So quit lines, counseling, medication, support from friends and family, and above all, the willingness to keep trying, even if you slip. It's hard to quit using tobacco, but every try counts.
3: I want to thank you so much for being with us today, Andrea. Our guest today has been Dr. Andrea Vellante, an assistant professor at the University of Vermont.
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6: Tonight, partly cloudy and seasonably cool, a low of 52, with a few passing showers likely well after midnight. Tomorrow starts with passing showers early, but it turns drier with more sun by late morning into the afternoon. Even then, we'll have some passing clouds with the risk for a spot shower. It turns cooler with a gusty northwest breeze, a high of 57. Tomorrow night, partly cloudy, a low of 39. Tuesday, mostly sunny, but staying chilly and breezy, a high of 55. I'm NBC5 meteorologist Andrew Grotsky.
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9: Tonight, partly cloudy and seasonably cool, a low of 52, with a few passing showers likely well after midnight. Tomorrow starts with passing showers early, but it turns drier with more sun by late morning into the afternoon. Even then, we'll have some passing clouds with the risk for a spot shower. It turns cooler with a gusty northwest breeze, a high of 57. Tomorrow night, partly cloudy, a low of 39. Tuesday, mostly sunny, but staying chilly and breezy, a high of 55. I'm NBC5 meteorologist Andrew Grotsky.

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tonight, partly cloudy and seasonably cool, a low of 52, with a few passing showers likely well after midnight. Tomorrow starts with passing showers early, but it turns drier with more sun by late morning into the afternoon. Even then, we'll have some passing clouds with a risk for a spot shower. It turns cooler with a gusty northwest breeze, a high of 57. Tomorrow night, partly cloudy, a low of 39. Tuesday, mostly sunny, but staying chilly and breezy, a high of 55. I'm NBC5 meteorologist Andrew Grotzky.

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7: Tonight, partly cloudy and seasonably cool, a low of 52, with a few passing showers likely well after midnight. Tomorrow starts with passing showers early, but it turns drier with more sun by late morning into the afternoon. Even then, we'll have some passing clouds with the risk for a spot shower. It turns cooler with a gusty northwest breeze, a high of 57. Tomorrow night, partly cloudy, a low of 39. Tuesday, mostly sunny, but staying chilly and breezy, a high of 55. I'm NBC5 meteorologist Andrew Grotsky.

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5: A few showers early this morning, turning partly sunny and windy this afternoon. Gusts over 30 miles per hour out of the northwest. Cooler at the high of 58. Tonight, partly cloudy, low around 40. And tomorrow, partly to mostly sunny, highs around 55 with a continued northwesterly breeze. Frosty on Wednesday morning, warming up to 64 by afternoon. A gusty south wind, too. I'm NBC5 meteorologist Matt DiLoretto.

that mama, she got it sticking in the cameraman. And we could have some. And he's up there. What's that? Hawaiian noises.

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5: A few showers early this morning, turning partly sunny and windy this afternoon. Gusts over 30 miles per hour out of the northwest and cooler with a high of 58. Tonight, partly cloudy, low around 40. And tomorrow, partly to mostly sunny, highs around 55 with a continued northwesterly breeze. Frosty on Wednesday morning, warming up to 64 by afternoon. A gusty south wind, too. I'm NBC5 meteorologist Matt DiLoretto.

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8: A few showers early this morning, turning partly sunny and windy this afternoon. Gusts over 30 miles per hour out of the northwest. Cooler with a high of 58. Tonight, partly cloudy, low around 40. And tomorrow, partly to mostly sunny, highs around 55 with a continued northwesterly breeze. Frosty on Wednesday morning, warming up to 64 by afternoon. A gusty south wind, too. I'm NBC5 meteorologist Matt DiLoretto.

It's Cool 105. Well, good morning. John Brooks here with the More Music Morning Show for a Monday morning, 5th day of October, 2026. Man, what a weekend that was, weather-wise, around here. Today, not so great. Details coming up in minutes.

105 Pro Football Pick'em. How'd you do over the weekend? I did so well that I'm only paying attention to the Major League Baseball playoffs. That's how badly I did this weekend. More music now. Cool 105. In the

0: Hits Cool 105. That is Big Mountain. Hi, I am John Brooks with the More Music Morning Show. Had a great time over the weekend with the old derelicts and their cars at Taylor Park in St. Albans. Man, you couldn't have picked a better day for a car show under the falling leaves and the changing leaves, and everything was like peak in the northern Champlain Valley. It was just gorgeous. And thank you all for coming out and checking out the cars with us this weekend. Forecast details, we got them on the way next.
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11: Champlain Valley weather!
12: A few showers early this morning, turning partly sunny and windy this afternoon. Gusts over 30 miles per hour out of the northwest and cooler with a high of 58. Tonight, partly cloudy, low around 40. And tomorrow, partly to mostly sunny, highs around 55 with a continued northwesterly breeze. Frosty on Wednesday morning, warming up to 64 by afternoon. A gusty south wind, too. I'm NBC5 meteorologist Matt DiLoretto.

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0: back. It's Cool 105. That is Madonna. Good morning. John Brooks here with the More Music Morning Show for a Monday morning. Fifth day of October is here. We've got your headlines coming up. We've got an update on the forecast and more music with Duran Duran on the way next.
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7: Good morning from NBC 5 News. I'm Erica Love. A Highgate woman is facing several charges after police say she threatened to shoot her neighbor, then threatened dispatchers over the phone. Police say Anita Ross allegedly started calling VSP last month and threatened to shoot a patrol sergeant, but she called again yesterday. She now faces multiple counts of criminal threatening. Global Foundries will unveil new solar arrays and battery storage at their site in Essex Junction today. The company uses significant energy to make semiconductor chips. Officials say the project will store more renewable energy and take pressure off of Vermont's grid. Stewart's Shops is recalling some ice cream due to possible metal contamination. It applies to half gallons of Heavenly Medley and Vanilla Chocolate Strawberry. No injuries or illnesses have been reported. The U.S. Supreme Court begins a new term today with major cases on immigration, religious rights, and climate change. Energy companies like ExxonMobil are trying to appeal lawsuits from states that aim to hold them liable for climate-related damages. For NBC 5 News, I'm Erica Love.
8: A few showers early this morning, turning partly sunny and windy this afternoon. Gusts over 30 miles per hour out of the northwest and cooler with a high of 58. Tonight, partly cloudy, low around 40. And tomorrow, partly to mostly sunny, highs around 55 with a continued northwesterly breeze. Frosty on Wednesday morning, warming up to 64 by afternoon. A gusty south wind, too. I'm NBC 5 meteorologist Matt DiLoretto.
0: Right now it's cloudy, breezy, 53 in Plattsburgh, 53 in Burlington, and that's what's happening.

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0: close to the news and stuck with you. Good morning. It is 6:09 and it is Monday, fifth day of October 2026. And another, you know, next couple of days, just going to be windy around here a whole bunch. And sometimes from one direction and sometimes from the opposite direction. It's going to be one of those weeks, I guess. We're talking northwest gusts today over 30 miles an hour. But when I drove in this morning, the wind was still out of the south. So we got some kind of thing coming through here. We had those rain showers that came through around 3, 4 o'clock this morning. Those continue to drift off to the east. High today, 58. Tonight, partly cloudy, goes down to 40. Tomorrow, partly to mostly sunny, still windy around here with a high of 55. And Wednesday, going to see some morning frost for a lot of folks. And it's going to be windy again. And we'll see some sunshine with a high later on in the day, 64 degrees. Right now, it is cloudy, 53 in Plattsburgh and 53 in Burlington.
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Monday morning. Oh, back to the slog, right? Well, at least you had a pretty nice weekend. At least I hope you did. Well, it's pretty nice out there. Cars Now, big hits.

0: Big Hits, Cool 105, Backstreet Boys, 625, More Music Morning Show. Good morning, John Brooks here. We got your headlines, we got your forecast. Kim Wilde, Rick Springfield, Gloria Estefan, and more all coming up.
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3: Good morning from NBC 5 News. I'm Erica Love. A Highgate woman is facing several charges after police say she threatened to shoot her neighbor, then threatened dispatchers over the phone. Police say Anita Ross allegedly started calling VSP last month and threatened to shoot a patrol sergeant, but she called again yesterday. She now faces multiple counts of criminal threatening. Global Foundries will unveil new solar arrays and battery storage at their site in Essex Junction today. The company uses significant energy to make semiconductor chips. Officials say the project will store more renewable energy and take pressure off of Vermont's grid. Stewart's Shops is recalling some ice cream due to possible metal contamination. It applies to half gallons of Heavenly Medley and Vanilla Chocolate Strawberry. No injuries or illnesses have been reported. The U.S. Supreme Court begins a new term today with major cases on immigration, religious rights, and climate change. Energy companies like ExxonMobil are trying to appeal lawsuits from states that aim to hold them liable for climate-related damages. For NBC 5 News, I'm Erica Love.
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4: A few showers early this morning, turning partly sunny and windy this afternoon. Gusts over 30 miles per hour out of the northwest and cooler with a high of 58. Tonight, partly cloudy, low around 40. And tomorrow, partly to mostly sunny, highs around 55 with a continued northwesterly breeze. Frosty on Wednesday morning, warming up to 64 by afternoon. A gusty south wind, too. I'm NBC5 meteorologist Matt DiLoretto.
0: It is cloudy and 53 in Plattsburgh, 53 in Burlington, and that's what's happening. 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

0: Big Hits, Cool 105, Gloria Stefan there on the More Music Morning Show. It's a 6:38. Red Cross out and about this week. 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It's going to turn partly sunny, windy, cooler today. We're talking northwest gusts over 30 today. And a high today, 58. Right now, it is, it's cloudy. It's 53 in Plattsburgh, 53 in Burlington. Birthdays on the way next.
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0: 6:42, time for birthdays and anniversaries. Today is Monday, 5th day of October 2026. Happy birthday, Brenda Sweeney in Milton, Chuck Avery in Burlington, and Chuck Doloff in Fort Henry, New York. Happy birthday, Deborah Perot in Colchester, Janet Seifert in Richmond, and Maxine Robert in Teesville. Happy birthday wishes going out to Michael Parizo in Enosburg Falls, Ronnie Stern in Burlington, Rose Wood of Bristol, and Wendy Tebow in Colchester. Celebrity birthday, Steve Miller. You know, Steve Miller Band. He's 83. Karen Allen from Raiders of the Lost Ark and Animal House, 75 today. Actor Daniel Baldwin is 66. Guy Pierce is 59. Josie Bissett from Melrose Place, right? In the Hogan Family, she's 56. And Kate Winslet, everybody knows her from Titanic. She's also one of the few performers to have won an Academy Award, an Emmy Award, and a Grammy. She is 51 years old today, and it was on this day in 1980. This song by Queen hit number one on the U.S. Top 40 chart. It would stay there for three.

0: Toronto. It's 6:53. More Music Morning Show, Monday, 5th day of October, 2026. Major League Baseball, the playoffs last night. The Brewers beat the Padres 4-3. Brew Crew up 2-0 in that series. It was the Braves over the Dodgers 3-2, so that series is tied up at 1 game apiece. NFL games yesterday, Patriots beat the Bills 29-26. It was the Giants over the Cardinals 36-24. NASCAR yesterday was the South Point 400 in Las Vegas. Chase Briscoe taking the checkered flag in that one.
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8: Champlain Valley weather.
9: A few showers early this morning, turning partly sunny and windy this afternoon. Gusts over 30 miles per hour out of the northwest and cooler with a high of 58. Tonight, partly cloudy, low around 40. And tomorrow, partly to mostly sunny, highs around 55 with a continued northwesterly breeze. Frosty on Wednesday morning, warming up to 64 by afternoon. A gusty south wind, too. I'm NBC5 meteorologist Matt DeLuca.

Big Hits, cool 105.705. Turning partly sunny, breezy, cooler today. High 58. Full forecast details coming up. Here is Asia.

0: Kids Cool 105 as Asia Heat at the moment. It's 7:09. John Brooks here with the More Music Morning Show. Well, there's a new flight out of Burlington Airport. Breeze is flying people to Baltimore, but the plane continues on to Vero Beach. Vero Beach, home of Dodger Town. If you're a Dodgers fan, you can go catch the game, have dinner at the Ocean Grill, and hop on board the plane and be back here in mere hours instead of days. So there you go. There's new flights flying out of Burlington to Baltimore and Vero Beach. Turning partly sunny, windy today. Cooler, northwest gusts over 30. High today, 58 degrees. Right now, it's 53 in Plattsburgh, 53 in Burlington.
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0: Big Hits, Cool 105, Eddie Money, More Music Morning Show. Got your headlines, an update on that. Forecast is on the way. Prince, The Boss, Donna Lewis, and more all coming up.
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3: Good morning from NBC 5 News. I'm Erica Love. A Highgate woman is facing several charges after police say she threatened to shoot her neighbor, then threatened dispatchers over the phone. Police say Anita Ross allegedly started calling VSP last month and threatened to shoot a patrol sergeant, but she called again yesterday. She now faces multiple counts of criminal threatening. Global Foundries will unveil new solar arrays and battery storage at their site in Essex Junction today. The company uses significant energy to make semiconductor chips. Officials say the project will store more renewable energy and take pressure off of Vermont's grid. Stewart's Shops is recalling some ice cream due to possible metal contamination. It applies to half gallons of Heavenly Medley and Vanilla Chocolate Strawberry. No injuries or illnesses have been reported. The U.S. Supreme Court begins a new term today with major cases on immigration, religious rights, and climate change. Energy companies like ExxonMobil are trying to appeal lawsuits from states that aim to hold them liable for climate-related damages. For NBC 5 News, I'm Erica Love.
4: A few showers early this morning, turning partly sunny and windy this afternoon. Gusts over 30 miles per hour out of the northwest and cooler with a high of 58. Tonight, partly cloudy, low around 40. And tomorrow, partly to mostly sunny, highs around 55 with a continued northwesterly breeze. Frosty on Wednesday morning, warming up to 64 by afternoon. A gusty south wind, too. I'm NBC5 meteorologist Matt DiLoretto.
0: It is mostly cloudy right now. 53 in Plattsburgh, 54 in Burlington, and that's what's happening. 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

0: Big Hits Cool 105. That's Donna Lewis. Love you always, forever. 7:37. John Brooks here with the More Music Morning Show. Breaking news out of Russia over the weekend. Have you been following this? More than 200 people have entered forced quarantine after a Russian laboratory worker died from reported exposure to the plague. Tell me if this sounds familiar to you at all. Daria Shipilova was admitted to the hospital with symptoms of severe pneumonia and died sometime overnight between Thursday into Friday morning. Shipilova was employed at the Anti-Plague Research Institute in Shelikov, a town in Siberia near the Mongolian border. And apparently this lab worker was exposed after breaking a test tube while collecting samples. I don't know about you. I'm running down to Costco to get me some toilet paper when the show is over. And then I'm going to hang out at big box stores and liquor stores because it never spreads there.
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Turning partly sunny today, windy, cooler. Northwest gusts over 30 miles per hour. High today, 58. It's 53 Plattsburgh, 54 Burlington.

0: Big Hits Cool 105, Donna Summer. 7:52, more music, morning show. Baseball playoffs yesterday. The Brew Crew beat the Padres again, 4-3. The Brewers up two games on that series. Meanwhile, it was the Braves tying it up with the Dodgers, beating them yesterday 3-2. So they're one game apiece. Football yesterday, Patriots squeaked out past the Bills 29-26. It was the Giants over the Cardinals 36-24. NASCAR raced yesterday at the South Point 400, which is at Las Vegas Motor Speedway. Chase Briscoe taking the checkered flag in that one. Forecast details, more music with Depeche Mode, Tears for Fears, Pat Benatar, and more.
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6: A few showers early this morning, turning partly sunny and windy this afternoon. Gusts over 30 miles per hour out of the northwest and cooler with a high of 58. Tonight, partly cloudy, low around 40. And tomorrow, partly to mostly sunny, highs around 55 with a continued northwesterly breeze. Frosty on Wednesday morning, warming up to 64 by afternoon, a gusty south wind too. I'm NBC5 meteorologist Matt DiLoretta. now.
0: Right now, partly cloudy, 53 in Plattsburgh and 54 degrees in Burlington.

0: to be square on the 80s at 8. The most fun way to kick off your workday, the most fun way through football season is to play our Pro Football Pick'em Contest, giving you the chance to win a grand in cash or a new 75-inch big screen TV. I picked the Bills this weekend. I picked the Steelers on Thursday. I picked to be last. It's what can I tell you? It is not too late for you to join in the fun. Get all the details. Sign up now. 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Turning partly sunny today, windy, cooler. Northwest wind gusts over 30 today with a high today 58. Right now, it is partly sunny, 53 in Plattsburgh, 54 in Burlington.
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3: Good morning from NBC 5 News. I'm Erica Love. A Highgate woman is facing several charges after police say she threatened to shoot her neighbor, then threatened dispatchers over the phone. Police say Anita Ross allegedly started calling VSP last month and threatened to shoot a patrol sergeant, but she called again yesterday. She now faces multiple counts of criminal threatening. Global Foundries will unveil new solar arrays and battery storage at their site in Essex Junction today. The company uses significant energy to make semiconductor chips. Officials say the project will store more renewable energy and take pressure off of Vermont's grid. Stewart's Shops is recalling some ice cream due to possible metal contamination. It applies to half gallons of Heavenly Medley and Vanilla Chocolate Strawberry. No injuries or illnesses have been reported. The U.S. Supreme Court begins a new term today with major cases on immigration, religious rights, and climate change. Energy companies like ExxonMobil are trying to appeal lawsuits from states that aim to hold them liable for climate-related damages. For NBC 5 News, I'm Erica Love.
4: A few showers early this morning, turning partly sunny and windy this afternoon. Gusts over 30 miles per hour out of the northwest and cooler with a high of 58. Tonight, partly cloudy, low around 40. And tomorrow, partly to mostly sunny, highs around 55 with a continued northwesterly breeze. Frosty on Wednesday morning, warming up to 64 by afternoon. A gusty south wind, too. I'm NBC5 meteorologist Matt DiLoretta.
0: We've got increasing sunshine. It's 54 in Plattsburgh, 55 in Burlington, and that's what's happening
5: now. 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

0: It's Janet Jackson. When I think of you, it's the 80s at 8, the most fun way to kick off your workday. The biggest hits from music's biggest decade. Speaking of, on this day in 1985, a song by Phil Collins, but it was a duet debuting on the chart. It's from a movie. We'll play that for you coming up here on the 80s at 8. Champlain Valley forecast turning partly sunny. Well, it is now, isn't it? A beautiful all of a sudden. It's going to get breezy around here, cooler. Northwest gusts over 30 today, with a high today 58. Right now, 54 Plattsburgh, 55 in Burlington.
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0: give love a bad name. 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Those are the ones that give me trouble because I'm, you know, on the radio. It's the More Music Morning Show, the 80s at 8. 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
0: Kodo Japanese Steakhouse on Shelburne Road in South Burlington. 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
8: A few showers early this morning, turning partly sunny and windy this afternoon. Gusts over 30 miles per hour out of the northwest and cooler with a high of 58. Tonight, partly cloudy, low around 40. And tomorrow, partly to mostly sunny, highs around 55 with a continued northwesterly breeze. Frosty on Wednesday morning, warming up to 64 by afternoon. A gusty south wind, too. I'm NBC5 meteorologist Matt DiLoretto.
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Well, hot diggity. All of a sudden, it's a beautiful day, isn't it? Man, some sunshine, a little breezy, a little cool. Northwest gusts over 30 today with a high today 58. Partly to mostly sunny, still windy around here tomorrow.

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7: Champlain Valley weather.
8: A few showers early this morning, turning partly sunny and windy this afternoon. Gusts over 30 miles per hour out of the northwest. Cooler with a high of 58. Tonight, partly cloudy, low around 40. And tomorrow, partly to mostly sunny, highs around 55 with a continued northwesterly breeze. Frosty on Wednesday morning, warming up to 64 by afternoon. A gusty south wind, too. I'm NBC5 meteorologist Matt DiLoretto.
0: Sunshine 54, Plattsburgh 55 in Burlington.

Big Hits Cool 105 Champlain Valley forecast. Partly sunny, breezy, kind of cool today. We're talking northwest gusts over 30 miles per hour. The high today, 58. Tomorrow, partly to mostly sunny, still windy, high of 55. Morning frost on Wednesday, then some sunshine around with a high of 64. It's 54 Plattsburgh, 55 Burlington. This is Paul Young now.

0: It's Cool 105. That is Kathy Dennis. I am John Brooks, and I will be back tomorrow morning bright and early at 5 a.m. Sarah is next. She's got more music for your workday. The Lunchtime Jam at noon. Forecast details and Billy Joel's next.
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0: few showers early this morning, turning partly sunny and windy this afternoon. Gusts over 30 miles per hour out of the northwest. Cooler with a high of 58. Tonight, partly cloudy, low around 40. And tomorrow, partly to mostly sunny, highs around 55 with a continued northwesterly breeze. Frosty on Wednesday morning, warming up to 64 by afternoon. A gusty south wind, too. I'm NBC5 meteorologist Matt DiLoretto.
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7: Champlain Valley weather.
8: Breezy and cool with a few passing showers and temperatures stuck in the mid to upper 50s. For tonight, clearing and chilly, the low 40 in the Champlain Valley with 30s and 20s likely in the mountains. For tomorrow, partly to mostly sunny, the high just 55. It will trend warmer by Wednesday with a few more clouds in the sky, the high temperature 64 by then. I'm NBC5 meteorologist Ben Frischette.

music for your Monday, Manic Monday. I hope it's not for you. Restaurants are talking about having a no cell phone section. I'm kind of liking that idea. Also, the no TV section. I can't stand going to a restaurant and having 10 million TVs blaring at me at the same time. I already have attention issues. It's Drive the Cars on Big Hits Cool 105.

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6: Champlain Valley weather.
7: Breezy and cool with a few passing showers and temperatures stuck in the mid to upper 50s. For tonight, clearing and chilly, the low 40 in the Champlain Valley with 30s and 20s likely in the mountains. For tomorrow, partly to mostly sunny, the high just 55. It will trend warmer by Wednesday with a few more clouds in the sky, the high temperature 64 by then. I'm NBC5 meteorologist Ben Frechette.

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8: 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The fake news media has tried to destroy him with phony polls, smears, and personal attacks. In Washington, Anthony will fight to lower costs, cut regulations, improve cell and internet service, stand up for veterans and farmers, and protect your constitutional rights. On your Second Amendment rights, Constantino has earned the National Rifle Association's endorsement and its highest rating. The National Rifle Association calls his opponent, Blake Gendebien, a true enemy of gun owners' rights. Gendebien is endorsed by Kathy Hochul and Chuck Schumer, and they're propping up his campaign. Constantino can't be bought and can't be bossed. Anthony Constantino, nobody's man but yours.
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10: Breezy and cool with a few passing showers and temperatures stuck in the mid to upper 50s. For tonight, clearing and chilly, the low 40 in the Champlain Valley with 30s and 20s likely in the mountains. For tomorrow, partly to mostly sunny, the high just 55. And we'll trend warmer by Wednesday with a few more clouds in the sky, the high temperature 64 by then. I'm NBC5 meteorologist Ben Frischel.

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0: DLC on Big Hits, Cool 105. Hang on, we've got the coolest way to spend your lunch break, the Cool Lunchtime Jam. Your forecast, the Cars, Madonna, and the Cool Lunchtime Jam. 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
9: Breezy and cool with a few passing showers and temperatures stuck in the mid to upper 50s. For tonight, clearing and chilly, the low 40 in the Champlain Valley with 30s and 20s likely in the mountains. For tomorrow, partly to mostly sunny, the high just 55. It will trend warmer by Wednesday with a few more clouds in the sky, the high temperature 64 by then. I'm NBC5 meteorologist Ben Frechette.

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I haven't watched the season finale of Lanterns yet, but I just am pretty intrigued by it. I'm not normally a superhero gal, but this episode was really pretty good, the one that I saw, and looking forward to seeing the rest of them with Lanterns. It's on HBO Max. Michael Jackson and Billie Jean on the Cool Lunchtime Jam.

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10: Champlain Valley weather.
11: Breezy and cool with a few passing showers and temperatures stuck in the mid to upper 50s. For tonight, clearing and chilly, the low 40 in the Champlain Valley with 30s and 20s likely in the mountains. For tomorrow, partly to mostly sunny, the high just 55. And we'll trend warmer by Wednesday with a few more clouds in the sky, and a high temperature 64 by then. I'm NBC5 meteorologist Ben Frischette.

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1: 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Can't wait.
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back on the Cool Lunchtime Jam. Stevie Nicks stepped out looking mighty fine at the New York City Ballet Fall Fashion Gala. She was there with Sarah Jessica Parker. Looking forward to seeing her at the City of Hope Spirit of Life Gala October 27th with Melissa Etheridge and Jackson Browne. The Jam.

0: Mercedes Boy Pebbles on the Cool Lunchtime Jam. Coolest way to spend your lunch break. We've got your forecast, Phil Collins and Brian Adams on the way.
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3: Champlain Valley weather.
4: Breezy and cool with a few passing showers and temperatures stuck in the mid to upper 50s. For tonight, clearing and chilly, the low 40 in the Champlain Valley with 30s and 20s likely in the mountains. For tomorrow, partly to mostly sunny, the high just 55. It will trend warmer by Wednesday with a few more clouds in the sky, the high temperature 64 by then. I'm NBC5 meteorologist Ben Frischette.

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6: Breezy and cool with a few passing showers and temperatures stuck in the mid to upper 50s. For tonight, clearing and chilly, the low 40 in the Champlain Valley with 30s and 20s likely in the mountains. For tomorrow, partly to mostly sunny, the high just 55. And we'll trend warmer by Wednesday with a few more clouds in the sky, the high temperature 64 by then. I'm NBC5 meteorologist Ben Frischette.

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Big Hits Cool 105. John Mellencamp just premiered his small town musical at a Gugquip Theater this past weekend. It runs through November 1st. He also has a book that he's got out there. The songbook, 50 Years of Song and Poetry, has a foreword by Stephen King. So busy guy still. Here he is now, John Mellencamp.

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0: 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Man, I looked at the Pro Football Pick'em results, and I did pretty good this week. I'm pretty happy so far. 11 right, 4 wrong. You know, I'll live with that. Tonight, we've got the Saints and the Falcons playing tonight, 8:15. Saints, I put in. Hopefully, they'll win. We'll see what happens. The Pro Football Pick'em, it's free. 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
5: 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Wake up and know exactly how the weather will affect your day. 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
6: Champlain Valley weather.
7: Breezy and cool with a few passing showers and temperatures stuck in the mid to upper 50s. For tonight, clearing and chilly, the low 40 in the Champlain Valley with 30s and 20s likely in the mountains. For tomorrow, partly to mostly sunny, the high just 55. And we'll trend warmer by Wednesday with a few more clouds in the sky, the high temperature 64 by then. I'm NBC5 meteorologist Ben Frechette.

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15: And cool with a few passing showers and temperatures stuck in the mid to upper 50s. For tonight, clearing and chilly, the low 40 in the Champlain Valley with 30s and 20s likely in the mountains. For tomorrow, partly to mostly sunny, the high just 55. It will trend warmer by Wednesday with a few more clouds in the sky, the high temperature 64 by then. I'm NBC5 meteorologist Ben Frischette.

0: Baby, Baby, Amy Grant on Big Hits, Cool 105. I'm out the door. Mark Knight coming in. He's got the drive at 5. More music for your ride home. Your forecast, Peter Gabriel, Jackson Brown, and Mark Knight. He's next.
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6: Breezy and cool with a few passing showers and temperatures stuck in the mid to upper 50s. For tonight, clearing and chilly, the low 40 in the Champlain Valley with 30s and 20s likely in the mountains. For tomorrow, partly to mostly sunny, the high just 55. And we'll trend warmer by Wednesday with a few more clouds in the sky, the high temperature 64 by then. I'm NBC5 meteorologist Ben Frischette.

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Big hits rolling back to back. You're in the mix. The Sounds of Success, the SOS Band, Clash, Tears for Fears, and more. It's all coming up.

0: More Music Drive Home. Hello there, Mark Knight back in from the weekend. Hope it was a good one for you. Got more music for you coming up on this Monday afternoon. Huey Lewis in the news, Journey and Tina Turner here in a moment. And we'll get a check on that forecast as well. I know a lot of folks spending some time over the weekend out checking out the colors. I know, because there was a lot of cars on the road, and if you were one of them, you treated to some pretty good color here over the last couple of days. Looks good, too, as we head forward. We'll get details here next.
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7: Champlain Valley weather.
8: Breezy and cool with a few passing showers and temperatures stuck in the mid to upper 50s. For tonight, clearing and chilly, the low 40 in the Champlain Valley, with 30s and 20s likely in the mountains. For tomorrow, partly to mostly sunny, the high just 55. It will trend warmer by Wednesday with a few more clouds in the sky, the high temperature 64 by then. I'm NBC5 meteorologist Ben Frechette.
0: All right, right now 57 in Plattsburgh, it is 58 in

Big Hits Cool 105. It's Journey on the More Music Drive Home. Believe it or not, been working this afternoon a little bit on preparations for our 28th annual Camp Defund-a-Thon fundraiser for Camp in South Bureau. Save the date. Put it on your calendar the week of December 14th. It's cool.

Big Hits Cool 105. Run to you. It's Brian Adams. Got the forecast coming up the next couple of minutes here. A mix of sun and clouds around for the rest of this afternoon. But don't be surprised if all of a sudden it starts pouring for about 27 seconds and then it stops and the sunshine comes out. And one of those afternoons today. Get a full update on that forecast here coming up. Big Hits Cool 105.

0: Big Hits Cool 105, Tor, Natalie, and Brulia. More music drive home along with Mark Knight. Got a forecast for you coming up in a moment here. Coming up later this week, it's an all-you-can-eat pie breakfast at the Heineberg Community Senior Center in Burlington that Saturday morning from 9 to 11. Got a little bit more on that event and other cool happenings coming up this week into the weekend, all up on our website, WKOL.com. 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
12: Champlain Valley weather!
13: A few spot showers possible this evening, otherwise turning chilly overnight. The low 40 in the Champlain Valley, 30s and 20s in the mountains. For tomorrow, the high just 55, partly to mostly sunny. And another chilly morning expected Wednesday, the low 39. Up to 64 by Wednesday afternoon. More clouds in the sky, chance for a spot shower. But a warming trend continues through the end of the week with more 60s ahead. I'm NBC5 meteorologist Ben Frechette.
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Big Hits Cool 105. Your love, the outfield, kicking off the new hour here. Big Hits, more music for the drive home on a Monday afternoon. News, weather, traffic. 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

more music drive home. Forecast still a couple of scattered showers in spots into this evening, but things looking a little brighter as we get into the next couple of days. Got a full forecast coming up the next couple of minutes here. Big Hits Cool 105.

0: Big Cat's Cool 105. Believe, that is Cher. It's Mark Knight in with you on this Monday afternoon. Monday night football tonight. It's the Falcons and Saints in New Orleans. I think that tonight, big anniversary, got the 20th anniversary of the reopening of the Superdome there in New Orleans following all that flooding from Katrina earlier. So it's a big deal going on there in New Orleans tonight as they remember that event 20 years ago and the reopening of the Superdome. So Falcons and Saints tonight, just looking at our Pro Football Pick'em contest here, had eight folks go 13-2 on the week and are leading the pack right now. Travis from Cambridge, Michelle from Burlington, Michael from Peru, Tony from South Burlington, and Denise from Lake Placid. They've all picked the Falcons to win tonight. If Atlanta does it, it'll come down to tiebreaker points between those five. Meanwhile, Jesse from Morrisville, Thomas from Hague, and Chris from Plainfield all picked New Orleans. So if the Saints win, it'll come down to tiebreaker points with those three. So good luck to those of you still in it. And remember, never too late to join in the fun. Maybe win that a brand new 75-inch TV we're giving away at the end of the year, or $1,000 cash. Pro Football Pick'em. 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
9: Champagne Valley weather.
10: A few spot showers possible this evening, otherwise turning chilly overnight. The low 40 in the Champlain Valley, 30s and 20s in the mountains. For tomorrow, the high just 55, partly to mostly sunny. And another chilly morning expected Wednesday, the low 39. Up to 64 by Wednesday afternoon. More clouds in the sky, chance for a spot shower. But a warming trend continues through the end of the week with more 60s ahead. I'm NBC5 meteorologist Ben Frechette.
0: It is 57 in Plattsburgh and 55 in

Big Hits Cool 105. It's David Bowie and the More Music Drive Home. Mention Monday Night Football tonight. Falcons and Saints down in New Orleans. There's baseball, too. A couple of game twos in the ALDS. Guardians and White Sox first from Cleveland at 5 o'clock. And then the Yankees and Rays after that in Tampa tonight.

Five Science. That's what I was blinded with. It's Thomas Dolby. More Music Drive Home. Drive at 5 coming up top of the hour. Looking forward to that. Getting you home with the biggest hits on the radio. Got a forecast for you, too, coming up the next couple of minutes here. Clouds been hanging tough this afternoon, but looks brighter, a little warmer.

0: Dave Holm along with Mark Knight. Hope you had a nice weekend. We spent part of it up at Taylor Park in St. Albans. Poor Saturday was that big. Old derelict car and motorcycle show. And what a great turnout. I think they had close to 150 cars, something like that, that were all jammed into Taylor Park along with the farmer's market that was going on there as well. And, of course, we're just getting to the good color here across the Champlain Valley, and the sunshine was out, and it was just beautiful. Thanks to everybody who stopped by and said hello on Saturday. Great to chat with everybody. And, of course, thanks to the old derelicts, too, for putting the whole thing together. A big fundraiser for Camp Tecumseh. They're still tallying it all up and bring in a total and let us know how much money they raised during our 28th annual Camp Tecumseh-thon, which is coming up the week of December 14th here with Cool 105. Forecast in a moment, the Drive at 5 coming up too.
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13: The sky clears out tonight with frost and freeze conditions in the colder areas, the low 40, and then sunshine for the day tomorrow. Still breezy, the high 55. Tomorrow night, frost and freeze again, the low 39 in Burlington. And during the day Wednesday, there could be a spot shower. Most of the time it's dry, though. It's a breeze from the south on Wednesday, which is how we warm up to a high of 65. I'm NBC5 Chief Meteorologist Tyler Jankowski.
0: It is 55 in Plattsburgh and 55 degrees in Burlington.

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That's John Park kicking off today's Drive at 5, getting home with the biggest hits on the radio. Elton John coming up, Irene Cara, Whitesnake, Extreme, and more all next year. 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

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Get you home with the biggest hits on the radio here Monday afternoon. Get a forecast for you, too, coming up the next couple of minutes here. We've seen sun, we've seen clouds, seen some showers, pretty breezy, too. We'll let you know what's up for the next few days here coming up. Big Hits Cool 105.

0: Big Hits, Cool 105, Nuno Bettencourt, Gary Cherone from Extreme. Big number one hit for the group there from the summer of 1991. Mark Knight getting home with the biggest hits on the radio here at a Monday evening. Romantics coming up, Human League, Blondie, and more here in a moment. And we're going to check on that forecast for you as well. We've seen a little bit of everything today. We've seen sun, we've seen clouds, we've seen some showers, believe it or not, even some snowflakes too. But the top of Mount Mansfield saw a post that the Stone Mountain Resort put up on their Facebook page a little while ago of a few snow showers up at the very top. So, yeah, all sorts of different colors going on and some beautiful foliage in the valleys, too. The details on what's up with the forecast in a moment here. It does get a little brighter and warmer over the next couple of days.
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10: Champlain Valley weather.
11: The sky clears out tonight with frost and freeze conditions in the colder areas, the low 40. And then sunshine for the day tomorrow. Still breezy, the high 55. Tomorrow night, frost and freeze again, the low 39 in Burlington. And during the day Wednesday, there could be a spot shower. Most of the time is dry, though. It's a breeze from the south on Wednesday, which is how we warm up to a high of 65. I'm NBC5 Chief Meteorologist Tyler Jankowski.
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More Music Drive Home along with Mark Knight. A few extra cars on the roads last couple of days. My goodness, Route 100 was packed between Waterbury and Stowe over the weekend. Everybody checking out pretty good colors around here last couple of days. Into the upcoming weekend, a holiday weekend in front of us as well.

That's Cool 105 Blondie. Pick number one for the group from the early part of 1980 to the Human League, Toto. With this number one from 83, not the Human League, this is Toto. More music drive home, the drive at five, rolling along here in a Monday afternoon with Cool 105.

0: Big Hits Cool 105, Spin Doctors. More music, Tribe Home, and the Tribe at 5 rolling along here in a Monday afternoon. Got Tom Petty, the Heartbreakers, and Brian Adams here in a moment. And a check on that forecast, too. Chilly start tomorrow with frost in a lot of spots, not only tomorrow, but into Wednesday morning as well. Get the details from Tyler here next.
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8: The sky clears out tonight with frost and freeze conditions in the colder areas, the low 40, and then sunshine for the day tomorrow. Still breezy, the high 55. Tomorrow night, frost and freeze again, the low 39 in Burlington. And during the day Wednesday, there could be a spot shower. Most of the time is dry, though. It's a breeze from the south on Wednesday, which is how we warm up to a high of 65. I'm NBC5 Chief Meteorologist Tyler Jankowski.
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Big Hits Cool 105, The Go-Go's, and Phil Collins in there too. John Waite and Bad English keep it rolling on a Monday night. Katrina and the Waves and Gwen Stefani and No Doubt coming up too. Sometimes

Big Cat's Cool 105, walking on sunshine there. That's Katrina and the Waves. We've seen the sunshine today. We've seen the clouds. We've seen the rain showers, too. And believe it or not, even a few snowflakes, too, at the highest mountaintops today. Get details and what's up with the full forecast here coming up.

0: Big Hits Cool 105. Gwen Stefania, No Doubt. Don't Speak. Big hit for the group there from the end of 96, early part of 1997. More Music Drive Home along with Mark Knight later tonight. Monday Night Football. Falcons and Saints getting together in New Orleans. We've got 8 players in our Pro Football Pick'em contest still in the running to win this week. They've all gone 13-2. Travis from Cambridge, Michelle from Burlington, Michael from Peru, Tony from South Burlington, and Denise from Lake Placid. They all picked the Falcons to win tonight, so if Atlanta comes away with the win, it'll come down to tiebreaker points between those 5. Meanwhile, Jesse from Morrisville, Thomas from Hague, and Chris from Plainfield all picked New Orleans. So if the Saints win, it's tiebreaker points between those 3. So good luck. Somebody going in the drawing at the end of the night for that new 75-inch TV we'll give away at the end of the season. And remember, our overall points winner at the end of the year grabs $1,000 cash. Never too late to join in the fun at WKOL.com.
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10: The sky clears out tonight with frost and freeze conditions in the colder areas, the low 40, and then sunshine for the day tomorrow. Still breezy, the high 55. Tomorrow night, frost and freeze again, the low 39 in Burlington. And during the day Wednesday, there could be a spot shower. Most of the time is dry, though. It's a breeze from the south on Wednesday, which is how we warm up to a high of 65. I'm NBC5 Chief Meteorologist Tyler Jankowski.
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the 80s at 8 includes a couple of big 1984 hits from Cyndi Lauper and Prince. Both made their debut on the chart at the beginning of October 1984. That more tomorrow on the 80s at 8 with 105.

Big Cat's Cool 105, The Danger Zone. That's Kenny Loggins. A chilly start next couple of days, waking up to frost likely tomorrow and Wednesday mornings. Still breezy and cool through the afternoons, too. We'll get an update on that forecast coming up.

0: 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Mark Knight, have a good night. See you tomorrow at 3 o'clock. Joe DiRenzo next. More Big Hits 40 coming up on this Monday evening. Sammy Hagar in a moment. Got Cyndi Lauper and Madonna on the way too. Paula Abdul, Def Leppard, Whitney Houston, and more in the next hour.
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8: The sky clears out tonight with frost and freeze conditions in the colder areas, the low 40, and then sunshine for the day tomorrow. Still breezy, the high 55. Tomorrow night, frost and freeze again, the low 39 in Burlington. And during the day Wednesday, there could be a spot shower. Most of the time it's dry, though. It's a breeze from the south on Wednesday, which is how we warm up to a high of 65. I'm NBC5 Chief Meteorologist Tyler Jankowski.

Big Hits Cool 105, Caribbean or Caribbean? Billy Ocean says Caribbean. It's your more music Monday evening. The Beach Boys coming up right now. It's Madonna.

Big Hits Go 105. It's the Beach Boys and Kokomo on your More Music Monday evening. We get Gloria Estefan coming up. It's Crowded House right now. Don't dream it's over. Big Hits Go 105.

0: Big Hits, Cool 105, Gloria Estefan, back when she was the lead singer of the Miami Sound Machine. That's 1-2-3 on your More Music Monday evening. I'm Joey D, taking over from Mark Knight. Of course, I'm here until 10. I got music from Michael McDonald, Paula Abdul, and Def Leppard coming up. Get your full weather forecast on the way, too.
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The sky clears out tonight with frost and freeze conditions in the colder areas, the low 40, and then sunshine for the day tomorrow. Still breezy, the high 55. Tomorrow night, frost and freeze again, the low 39 in Burlington. And during the day Wednesday, there could be a spot shower. Most of the time is dry, though. It's a breeze from the south on Wednesday, which is how we warm up to a high of 65. I'm NBC5 Chief Meteorologist Tyler Jankowski.

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Paula Abdul likes the bad boy. It's Opposites Attract and your more music Monday evening. You're partly cloudy tonight. Full forecast coming up. Philip Bailey and Phil Collins right now. It's Easy Lover. Cool 105.

0: Big Hits, Cool 105, Whitney Houston, and I'm Your Baby Tonight on your More Music Monday evening, of course. Monday Night Football is set to kick off here in a little bit. 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
11: The sky clears out tonight with frost and freeze conditions in the colder areas, the low 40, and then sunshine for the day tomorrow. Still breezy, the high 55. Tomorrow night, frost and freeze again, the low 39 in Burlington. And during the day Wednesday, there could be a spot shower. Most of the time is dry, though. It's a breeze from the south on Wednesday, which is how we warm up to a high of 65. I'm NBC5 Chief Meteorologist Tyler Jan.